0: Everybody has a dream. I have a dream that I can change it. I have a dream.
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And if this world must go on, I have to put it right. And I know, just by looking at you, baby, that you're superior to me, and you can help me.

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The black shadow of death. No place to run, run. No place to hide. So I just lay there. Gotta be changed, yes it has. I opened my eyes.